0: Glory to Ukraine.
1: Yes, indeed. Absolutely. Nogu's fellow Ukraine, WFMU. Max went with a few musicians to Ukraine recently, and we'll talk about that a little later on. What's the next song?
0: All right, I was talking about Ukraine.

0: No Goose Fellow, WFMU. This has been great. Thank you guys so much.
1: Thank you very much.
0: Thanks to Andre Yarrigan and Jeff Ottenbacker for engineering. And they're going to do one more song. What's the last song?
1: The last one is called, it gives the name to the entire album, and it's called Unstable Equilibrium.
0: This is your upcoming English language album.
1: Of course, yes. Welcome. Please give it up for our album.

Renaissance. At least we had the Great British Bake Off, and at least we had The Sopranos, and at least we had Carol Mac Bars, and at least we had Arthur Rambo, and at least we had Marlon Brando, and at least we had Affogato, and at least we have the end of the world. Cause I'm not gonna miss missing the train, and I'm not gonna miss dropping a tray, and I'm not gonna miss Columbus Day, and I hope I don't miss the post today, and I'm not gonna miss paying the rent.

0: Arthur. Very clever, Joe.
1: Oh, Ken. It's Ken Worthing, the next door neighbour. And sole agent.
0: Yes. Hello, Joe.
1: Yeah.
0: Lovely, that, Joe.
1: Yeah. Please be quiet, Ken, because, you know, I'm recording my album.
0: Oh, sorry.
1: Yeah. Come on. Hang on, I've got to sing again.
0: Oh.
1: Oh, one cup of tea is never enough, and two is one too many. I said one cup of tea is never enough, and

0: picture frame.
1: This groundhog is the first.
2: Is that okay?
0: I don't know. Wait to.

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Years later, I see her singing in a nightclub. Her voice is so unbearably, exquisitely beautiful that tears run down the faces of people in the audience. But she's so stoned and so drunk, she has to lean heavily on the piano. And when a long string of mucus drools from her nose, she wipes it away with her forearm. That night, in a room in the motel across the street, I make love to her,